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We're evaluating two green patients. You can cancel the balance. Evaluating two green patients. Cancel the balance. Air 12, copy the threat. 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
0: We have two parental AMAs being turned over to DCSO. What's their thing?
1: Fine, copy. Two parental AMAs being turned over to DCSO at 1739.

clear thing coming up. For a mental health disorder call, 990 Riverview Drive, Ranchos. RP's going to be neighbor, advising that the male at that address took the neighbor's phone, is not very lucid, is bipolar.

3-3, cover up for a 1050 hit and run, westbound 50 from Emerald. I'd be advised of a vehicle that had sideswiped them. So this vehicle's a darker, large pickup, RP's in a white, 2017 Ford F-250.

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0: 390B, 395, just south of Topaz Lodge. Nevada, 635, Charles 05, it's a white Chevy Traverse.
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0: Roger, 1829. Last of David, Ida, Edward, Tom, Robert, Ida, Charles, Henry, Krista, Charlene, Charles, Henry, Adam, Robert, Lincoln, Edward, Nora, Edward, Middle, Ray, Robert, Adam, Edward. Her DOB is 826-1984, Nevada DL 010-101-4686. If you could start me a cover, please.
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0: 318, Frank with extradition.
1: 318, go ahead.
0: 318 for last to Dietrich for Charming Middle Ray, 82684, charges 53105. Ron over Hazel has a full extradition out of Montana for a probation violation. Precautions for violent tendencies, known to abuse drugs. Break. The hit does include some tattoo information. If needed, it looks like the original probation was for theft. For 27 comes back as a valid class C.

Thank you. Copy, you have one in custody at 1843.

06, covering up for a suspicious person call to the area of Robin Drive, that Greenbelt in between Robin and James. Are being advised of a person that was sitting on the ground, and caller thought it was odd that the person would be sitting there. Chapman was a BMA about 25 to 30, had a black hoodie covering his head, bleached blonde hair, and he was polite.

0: 37, when you can close that out, there's no reason to respond for someone sitting.
1: 37, one ten.
2: Someone, the RP would like at 21, though.

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0: 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Did you run the RO 1027, 1029?
1: 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Code 4, 10, 3. 10, 4.

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1: 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I'll be named.

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0: Can you leave me primary and I'll be clear of the Dollar General route to the address?
1: There's 10-4, and we have the mail calling in on 911 saying there's someone that tried to kick his door in. There's some wood frame that has been damaged.

0: with them. Another one.
1: Copy out with them. Good.
0: The Madrigal, Mary Adam, David Robert, Ida George, Adam Lincoln, first of Alexis, Adam Lincoln, Edward, X-ray, Ida Sam. Date of birth 2/20/1991, California ID card, Edward 259-5726.
1: 3-1-10-4.

0: alcohol or gaming licensed establishment, including the parking lots, and cannot consume or possess alcohol, marijuana, or controlled substances.
1: Boy Street, next door. Smoke rising from the neighbor's trees or behind the house. 24/7.
0: Fort Douglas.

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1: 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Rush burning. Possibly 818 Boy or 1569 Eagle.

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1: Yeah, who's IC on the boy fire incident over in Griffinville?
0: IC will be engine 7.
1: Copy that. Are they on the fire or are they going over Silver?
0: I'm not sure if they're using a TAS.
1: Copy that, break. Engine 7, watch your drive 11-01. Watch your drive, go for engine 7. Engine 7, we're en route over. 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Do you need any other resources, or are we all good?

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Flag Inn, copying out for an unknown domestic call near 255 Cedar Ridge or 1265 Cedar Ridge. Information came from Washoe County. They received a call for a report of a female was yelling at a male, then their caller disconnected. We're trying to call the number now for further.

Look out for the deer on the side of the road when you're passing or getting up to Lake Ridge.

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0: Female, left of phonetically, William Ida Edward, Nora Edward, Nora George, Christian Adam, first of Catterman, Charles Adam Tom, Adam Robert Ida Nora, middle of Amelia, Adam Mary Edward Lincoln Ida Adam, DOV 628 of 2007, OLN William 177-2518.
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0: County Sheriff's Unit on Douglas County. 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
1: Photo County, you have a lot of static, but go ahead.

0: 390 for remote dispatch. I have one unit on in an area of Bertram Flats, which is pretty far south, and they're not aware of why he'd be trying to reach us.
1: Therefore, can they status check it? I'll be in route south until I find out what's going on.
0: Separate.

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0: 21-06. Storage unit is 395 Plymouth, Nevada 930-843. It's a blue sewer.
1: Identified on Plymouth storage units.

0: Sam, Adam Lincoln, Adam Sam, 1st of Lincoln, Union, Ida Sam, DOB 226 of 85, ON 020-184-8474 out of that.
1: Temper. 171-17.
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0: 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I'll get you a 28 when I can.
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2: First of
0: George Henry Ocean Union, George Adam Sam. Date of birth 4/12/80. California DL Adam 505-9639. Send me a second, please.
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4106, subject sorted and clear, valid, does have a valid CCW, does have J3s and locals, and alert code of firearm on person, and a comment that he's possibly armed. 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
0: 385 Johnson. Well, that is 72 Henry 153, it's on a Grand Mustang.
1: 85 Johnson.

171, your subject's 29 clear. We're still waiting on the California return, but he does have a cleared status out of Nevada, and you're 28, 29 clear, current, on a 2023 Toyota 4-door. Ours, a Toyota Lease, or a last of Alfa Lee, first at Garibed, address in Pasadena.

104.21. 104. 2 left, thanks, correctly. Mary Ocean, Robert Ocean, Charles Henry Ocean. Second left name, Alvarez, with the Z. First phonetically, Mary Adam, Robert, Ida Adam, Nora Adam. Middle phonetically, Charles Ida, Tom Lincoln, Adam Lincoln, Ida. 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

0: 171, can you clear that with a site and I'll be on another 1017? Good. So I'm Napa, California 9, Tom Henry Adam 990, the white Jeep.
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1: 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And Washington 28 is 29 clear, current 2021 Chevrolet Equinox. 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
1: Then Quebec 29 clear to Nevada 096065. Expired on 2000 contact Florida Stan, Roger Sean, Chris and Susan, Roger Kennedy, Chris and Christy, and Dave.
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0: 33.
1: Yeah, David, zero transfers today. Have a great day. 33 clear.
0: Ah, that's 10-4. You too. Thank you.

0: 21 year, 28 is 39 clear current on a 2013 Ford wagon to your subject, Orlato Nielsen, First of Blanca, address off Kathy Court. Your subject is 29 clear, valid restriction of corrective lenses, also shows a compliance sex offender.
1: Go 4-10-6.
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1: Engine 23, Red Sea 23, responding. 15, Highway 50 at Harris, room 517, advancement 33. Approximately 50-year-old female fell in the room, requesting to meet at valet 724.

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202, last phonetically, Sam, Adam, Lincoln, Adam, Sam. First phonetically, Edward, Mary, Ida, Lincoln, Yellow. First phonetically, correction, middle phonetically, Edward, Lincoln, Ida, Zebra, Ida, Adam, Beth, Edward. Tom Henry, date of birth, 02-09-2007. Nevada DL, 020-819-8464.

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1: 202, that 28 is 29 clear, current on a 2014 Ford Mustang. 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

0: Which state?
1: 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I might have messed up.
0: I'm getting a return out of Maryland. It's showing on an 04 Honda Accord.
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0: 29
1: is turn next sir, current on a 2019 West Fifth Utility to your subject or last of Hamilton, first of Phyllis. 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

0: 21, how does the 28 come back?
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0: The two last names, Robert Ocean Boy, Lincoln Edward Sam, space, Frank Adam Robert Ida, Adam Sam, first of Jose, John Ocean, Sam Edward, middle of Joaquin, he's a junior. Date of birth is 02-09-2000, California DL, yellow, 897-0541.

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0: 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Middle phonetically, John, Adam, Mary, Edward, Sam. 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Oregon DL, 607-3141.

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1: 10-4, thank you. 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
0: Last inadequacy, David Edward, space, Lincoln Adam, space, Tom Ocean, Robert, Robert Edward, first of King Edward, Nora, David, Ida, Adam, date of birth 01-13-97, Nevada DL 130-810-2973.
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0: So Shauna is 1061. She's not going to go.

0: into 12, Rescue 12, cardiac arrest, 2816 Square Street, Johnson Lane, 0917. Cardiac arrest.
1: Someone.
2: Affirm, it's in B4. 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Six Square Street, Johnson Lane.
1: What's at 14?
0: 14, go ahead.
1: Engine 14 will be responding in place of 12.
0: I copy. Engine 14, Rescue 12, en route 2816 Squire Street, Johnson Lane, crosses Destiny Way in Steveport for cardiac arrest echo. 69-year-old male, not conscious, not breathing. 0918.

0: 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Adam Lincoln, 4, Victor 04, Nevada, Gray Dodge Charger.
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0: Short Court.

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1: How do you copy on north south?
0: That initial traffic wasn't readable, but this is clear.
1: Copy. It's going to be an AMA. We
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0: 206, it sounds like the suspect is no longer following the RP. Correction, one car behind the RP now. She's turning onto Dresslerville from Blue Rock.
1: Copy. Where is she going, though?
0: She doesn't know the address she's going to.

0: 206 RP is en route to 1179 Kenner Centerville. 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

0: 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Copy, thanks.
1: Thank you.

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0: Rescue 7. 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
0: Perfect. 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

Douglas copies Rescue 7 on scene of a fire in light to moderate stage with a slow rate of spread. No immediate structure threat at this time. Initiating reservation, I see.

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0: 3 Lincoln Nora. David Lincoln 2. Lincoln 39. Charles Robert 8. 060 25 Nevada.
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0: It's coming back to a 28 of 9778 Charles 2. It's expired as of 11-27-25 on a 2012 Lincoln four-door sedan. The last of Sobretto, first of Bruce. Out of Carson City, or last of Rosso. Pacheco, first of Francisco, out of Las Vegas.
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Can you update the call to the address and the call comments, please? The Cedarbrook, or correction, Cedar Creek is not good. Yeah, we're.

0: 202. 202. 02, will you check Newburgh for Carson Douglas out of town?
1: 291-271, what's your 20?
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0: Hey, what's your 20? We got a traumatic injury on Buckeye over by GE with an e-bike.
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1: One, two, four.

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1: Submarine 1, we received from Coast Guard that there's a possible unmanned vessel in Jefferson. We're about to check it out. Can advise further if needed.
0: I copy report of a possible unmanned vessel in Severn Cove. You'll advise if you need further.
1: There's a pontoon with some fishing gear inside. No further info.
0: Fishing gear inside, nothing further.

Engine 7-6, are you? Engine 7, Rescue 7-6, are you 1? 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
1: Yes, no problem. Thank you. Base clear.
0: Thank you. One clear.
2: Base 31, clock in, please.
1: 10-4, thank you. Base clear.
2: 31 clear.

Bus 33. There's a bus 26 out here on the north side by the soccer field at Douglas High School. Is it being used right now or is it parked?

0: Cap, that bus is on a field trip. That's Peggy's bus.
1: Trip bus, Cap. Thank you, base clear.
2: That's 33, clear.

0: 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Marine One.
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0: Self-recovered and appears to be okay. Where are you tail in the area? I'll provide info further.
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0: Suzuki. It looks like returns are down. If I get it back, I'll send it to you.
1: 202, copy, thank you.
2: Is that from Marine One?
0: Marine One.
2: For the info on the call, it was a dinghy that washed ashore overnight. The owner was contacted by Coast Guard, and he'll be retrieving it. We'll be clear.

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0: 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Is there a student named Hawk Lloyd on your route? If so, please let me know what route that is so I can tell the administrator.
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0: 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Hey, you have a student here that got to the bus late. 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
1: It's well, I'll come back to the bus lane.
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1: We have a owner of that vehicle in locals.
0: Listed, it looks like we had contact with that vehicle in 2023 for a damage call at Harris.

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1: 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Nevada 97 Frank 385. I see another expiration.
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2: 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Yeah, 385, South Industrial. Nevada 325-948. The BMW. Sedan.
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0: Leslie, it's a student walking in 395. 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I don't know if somebody can stop. I already passed him. He's by Airport Road, going 395 north. I don't know if somebody can pick him up and maybe take him later. I can take him later to home after I pick up my neuroschoolers, but I just, it's hot outside, and it's a young kid, so I don't know. I don't know.
1: Yeah, don't worry about it. I appreciate it. Base clear.
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202-1027-1029-1. 202 last phonetically, William, Ida, Lincoln, Sam, Ocean, Nora. First phonetically, Adam, Paul, Robert, Ida, Lincoln. First phonetic, middle phonetically, Adam, Nora, Nora. Date of birth, 12-16-1969. Nevada DL, 250-005-3738. And can you check for Adam, Sam?

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1: 202. Your 28 is 29 clear, expired 6-5 of 26 on a 2013 BMW to your subject. She is 29 clear, vouching an address on Timber Court.
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0: Engine, Seven Available Rescue 107 Route 1292, Alicia Circle Number 1 for a traumatic injury reporting to patients, a 33-year-old female. She crashed on her bike and has some lacerations and cap pain. 1297.
1: SUV, last seen on Muir heading westbound towards Rancho Aspen Park. Vehicle almost 10-50'd into somebody, caused them to crash their bike. Kind of black SUV, possible Ford Explorer, last seen on Muir heading westbound towards Aspen Park. Douglas clear, 1258.
2: On Mortuary 23.

Jay, copy and route for a reckless vehicle, 50 Elk Point, heading westbound, report of a white BMW X3, Nevada, Lincoln Tom, 00109. Vehicle's way to maintain, almost 10-50 into a semi. Yeah, white BMW X3, Nevada, Lincoln Tom, 00109. It does return 29 clear current on a 2018 BMW utility west of Cornell, first to Michael, address out of Incline Village.

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0: 50 in lower loop with an unregistered orange Honda SUV.

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0: Route 12. 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

0: one of 229s. 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
1: Four probation check.
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1: This is 8.
0: Good afternoon. 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
1: 10-4, thank you, base clear.
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0: 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Negative probation on both those subjects, and I think California returns are down.
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1: 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Engine 12 will have Shine IC. We're evaluating 3 green. 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

0: 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Final stop is going to be just after Maverick on 395. Northbound.
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3: 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It's on a silver Cadillac SUV.

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0: 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If you can't throw the rest, you will be on the for a little bit.
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0: this is 24. 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
1: Sure. So, 24 clear.
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0: out for. 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
1: Tempor, what is his name? 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
1: 10-4, I think I might have the wrong route. 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

0: Dog Frosty 7, the route arm, did you stop?
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304, 1028, when you're ready. 304. 8 William 86284, California. I have a second when you're ready. Go ahead. 941 6 Edward 0, Nevada.

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0: 3-0-4-Nevada-28 is turning in clear current on a 2026 BMW convertible, loss of fielding, 1st of Jerry, address out of Minden, California, return in Soto. Go for it.
1: Bus 82, I do apologize.
2: 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Green Jeep.
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0: All units are clear ballots. If you close it out for me, please.
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0: 5816.
1: Eric, there is no one at the school to take care of Kiki, so do me a favor, and if you could deviate from your route and get her home as soon as possible, there'll be somebody there waiting for her.
0: 10-4. 16 clear.
1: Thank you. Base left.
2: 33.
1: Go ahead, 33.
2: Yeah, I went by Quinn's home, and nobody came out to get her, so I'll swing back by as I finish everybody else.
1: 10-4, let me know if you need further assistance. Thank you, Facebook.
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Yes, we were taking a call for a disturbance around Hills Pines Beach. Sort of a female who flashed a knife

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1: Copy, Engine 23, Rescue 23, responding to Harris, advancing Pretty 1, going to be 479-year-old male, chest pain, low blood pressure, en route 1610.
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0: 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Active verbal, 395 in Plymouth, looking for a white Acura MDX sedan.
1: Can you 10-9 with that,
0: Carlos? Road rage 395 and Plymouth.

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Did the RP advise what the vehicle was doing as part of the road rage? Vehicle originally cut off multiple other vehicles, and the RP tried to get the plate. It began brake checking him and became confrontational through the window.

0: what he's there for. I think he just passed me and going southbound 395, coming up to Stockyards. Possibly passed you southbound, coming up to Stockyard on 395.
1: 398, copy. I'm coming from 2588.

0: 39, I'm following the suspect. 395-88. Looks like that Union William Lincoln, Boy Mary, Yellow Nora. Can you check that 28 for me?
1: Confirming out of Nevada.
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29 clear, current on 2018 Acura utility left of Erzner Groove, first of Sherry, address off Hawkins Peak Court, Grenville.

0: 14 Rescue 12, Vic Party 2, 1375, Calico Canyon, Winter Springs, 1675,
1: I can get my call back.
2: Yeah, if you call him back, Steve, if you want to come up here, I'll be 395 in county probably by the time you tell me whether or not he wants to come back.
1: 9304, I'm on 21 with him right now.
2: 10-4, just advise. So far I got no driving pattern.

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1: 31 clear.
2: And 390, looks like we're going to be pulling into the south parking lot of the county offices across the street from COD.
0: I copy south parking lot of county offices.

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0: Negative. Last of GRU, George Robert Ocean Ocean. First is Adam David David, Ida Sam Ocean Nora. DOB is 720 of 88.

0: route to the base. There was no one to receive Genesis at Topaz Ranch Drive, so we're going to drop everybody else off and try again. Would you mind calling?
1: No problem. The first name is Genesis, correct?
0: Correct.
1: Standby.
0: Ten four.

0: 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Show me 1042.
1: Number.
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1: 60, Moses.
0: Higher. 21.

0: 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Can you hear me?
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0: Base, can you copy me now?
1: I can copy you now.

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1: 10-4.
0: We're there in about a minute.
1: 10-4, somebody will be there.
0: Thank you. Route 2 clear.

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0: 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I left him a message with the details of what he needs to know. 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
0: 395 and Genoa, northbound, south of Lincoln Tom, 63977 Nevada, white Lincoln Navigator.
2: 95 Genoa, northbound, just south of.

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1: A female I just ran. Can you see if she's on alternate sentencing? I think she just got released from jail this morning, or maybe yesterday. Okay.

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1: She's negative. Let me call to confirm. We haven't gotten today's list.